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1: Is sometimes people just need to learn how to stay in their lane.
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1: Sometimes not having any input is better than putting out a random, pieces of advice that you just sum up together.
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Kia ora, Aotearoa. Good news. 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

I know your female right there, you know. 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
1: 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I'm Hov back in 96 and you can be my Sasha Fierce. Baby, you so sexy. I love the way the

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1: Yeah, ladies, I know you're tired of the same old thing. 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

0: Evening news at 6, Talafakoi. I'm Levi Matautia Morgan. The US is set to impose new tariffs ranging from 10% to 12.5% on 60 economies, including New Zealand. It follows the US Supreme Court's ruling in February the Liberation Day tariffs that were illegal. President Donald Trump moved to reimpose the temporary 10% tariff, but that was set to expire on Friday. And the new tariff regime, which sees New Zealand hit with 12.5% tariff rate, replaces that. Prime Minister Christopher Luxon says the new tariffs are bad for US consumers and bad for the economy.
1: We know how this movie ends, and it doesn't end great. And that's why we continue to make the case strongly with the Americans that it's a wrong-minded policy. We think it's a ridiculous situation where they're just trying to shake down countries for more tariffs and dream up new excuses for creating them.
0: Labour leader Chris Hipkins is cynical about National's decision to extend a paid parental leave from 26 to 30 weeks if re-elected. The party is also proposing to receive a policy that allows parents to take some or all of their leave at the same time. National has proposed changing the entitlement incrementally, increasing it to 27 weeks in 2027, 28 weeks in 2028, and then 30 weeks in 2029. But Chris Hipkins is dubious over National's plan, saying the track record over the last 3 years has been questionable.
2: It's good that the National Party have suddenly decided that supporting parents is a good thing, but their track record over the last 3 years is the opposite. They've cut support for parents, they cut Best Start payments, they've cut women's pay, and I think people can feel pretty cynical about the fact that they've suddenly decided they want to start supporting parents.
0: Search and rescue teams has rescued 12 bodies in Papua New Guinea after the fiberglass boats that they were travelling in overturned in New Britain waters last weekend. The group of 27 were in two small fiberglass boats, which were reported to have capsized in rough seas off East New Britain province on Saturday. 17 children are among the passengers still missing, and local MP Jalta Wong says that it's a tragedy that could have been avoided.
3: The devastation and the realisation that children were involved in, it really affects us because we have legislation and regulations that people have to follow, but it wasn't enforced. And now we've had this devastating tragedy that has happened, and then we're pushing forward now, trying to make sure that it doesn't happen again in the future.
0: Tonga police has confirmed that it's captured one of the two prison escapees on the run last week. Fiji national Adam Hussein was recaptured over the weekend, but police are still on the hunt for 35-year-old Leowaki Kokohuvi. The New Zealand citizen of Tongan descent is known for his involvement in transnational crime, and police have put up a New Zealand $3,400 reward for information that could lead to his capture. Radio New Zealand reports that Leowaki Kokohuvi is the son of Auckland career driver Tuipolotuvi, who was allegedly murdered by a US-based hitman in 2024 after customs intercepted 18 kgs of cocaine and firearms that police believe were linked to an international organised crime syndicate. And turning to sports now, Pacific athletes delivered another memorable day at the Commonwealth Games in Glasgow, with Tonga pulling off one of the biggest upsets of the tournament. While Fiji's teenage swimming star Anahira McCutcheon rewrote the record books twice in the space of a few hours, the biggest result came in the 3-on-3 basketball court, where Tonga's women shocked host Scotland 12-10 in front of their home crowd. The win was inspired by sisters Mele and Lislia Finau, whose combination proved too strong for the Scots. And that's PMN News at 6. For more Pacific news and sports, go to pmn.co.nz.
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5: Woo-hoo! Kia ora na. Good morning, everybody. Happy Monday. It's a brand new week. 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
7: Oh, I hope so as well, man. You know what? I want to hear all about you guys' weekend as well. But yes, we have the full team on deck today. 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
10: Good morning, good morning.
7: Yes, very nice. 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
5: I don't want to freak anyone out, but it is 5 more days left of July.
7: Guess what? You freaked me out.
5: Which means 360 more days for the rest of the year.
7: That's what?
5: my math is not Matthew. Never mind.
7: Anyways, we want to let you know that we've got a jam-packed show for you for a Monday morning, man. Heaps going on, including catching up with LaTonya from PMN News. She's got the sports recap for us. Lots of stuff going on in the sports, including the Commonwealth Games as well.
5: Yes, and we also got your Neighbourhood Watch. Which Neighbourhood been playing up over the weekend? Producer Louis went on his drive-by. I shouldn't say drive-by. That's not the right word.
7: He went around cruising around the streets lurking.
5: So if you saw a car with tinted windows, just...
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7: We want to hear from you, man. What you get up to over the weekend? 466 on the text line. 0800-223-103. Catch up after this one here, man. It's Sun and Water. It's on the Morning Shack. New FM. Good morning, everyone.

0: the view of the Pacific, bit of sun and water. It's Saw on the Morning Shack with Gabs and Riggs. 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
1: Hey, how you doing? Let me get you up.
2: How we doing, everybody? We got to check in with you before we get into the rest of the show. 466 on the text line. If you'd like to check in with us, we'd love to hear from you. We'd love to know what you get up to in the weekend. What did you eat? Where did you go? I'm nosy. I got no friends, so I need to know what you've been up to. Riggs, what have you been up to?
0: Nothing much, actually. We wrapped up on a podcast called Pacific Dark. I'll talk a little bit more about it in the 8 o'clock, but yeah, that was about it on Friday. Saturday, Sunday, man, stayed in the house pretty much, man. I didn't go anywhere.
2: Nice.
0: Watched a bit of league here and there, and my mom came over to drop off her... the stuff that she bought me from Nui.
2: Oh, nice.
0: That trip happened 3 weeks ago, which shows you I have not gone and seen them.
2: You are such a
0: rich.
2: And you literally live down the road.
0: I know. She came through. She said, oh, yeah, I came to drop off your stuff. I was like, oh, man. Shout out mom for all the Nui gears that I got.
2: I'm interested to know how much was your Uber Eats bill over the weekend?
0: Oh, man. I think I might have went up the road once. Yeah, once. I think I was on Saturday, and then Sunday we had like a... It's been a minute since my missus cooked us a Sunday roast.
2: Ooh, nice.
0: Yeah, man. That was good. I was inside, man. I ain't going outside for a whole year after that. But yeah, that was pretty much my entire weekend. Pretty slowly. What about you, bro?
3: Man, I had a whole mixed bag of things over the weekend.
0: Yeah.
3: Man, just tons of things going on. Spent a lot of time with some family. One thing that I did watch, though, that I smashed out in the whole night was East Palace on Netflix.
0: East Palace?
3: Yeah, you seen it? It's kind of new. It's a Korean fantasy series.
0: Yeah.
3: It's only 8 episodes, probably why I smashed it out easy, but man, I was hooked.
0: Man, oh, wow. Okay,
2: what's your rating?
3: Probably 9.
0: Ooh. It's got 100% on Rotten Tomatoes.
3: Is it?
2: Try it out.
3: Yeah, man, there's a lot of talk about it, but man, I enjoyed it. It's like a Korean version of... almost like Stranger Things, but a bit more bitter.
0: Yeah. All right, I'm gonna try it out this week.
2: Good reco.
0: Very nice, very nice. Yourself, Gabs?
2: I had a better weekend. I had the main thing that I had was my very good friend Elvis Lopetzi. He competed in his first ever boxing fight. Probably the best boxing fight I have ever seen. I was at a boxing fight, then it was a dance show.
0: It was so good, man. Seeing
2: it was
0: that
2: so
0: on,
2: good. Caught up with a few friends over the weekend. Yeah, it was like a mix of chill and busy, but
0: yeah,
2: good productive one.
0: Nice, man. Well, you know what? Still a bit of time left to hear from you as well. 466 on the text line. Send it on through and we'll read them all now, man. But coming up next, we have got the Get Up. 2 songs going back to back. I'll let you know what they are after this one here. Natarina Ross. It's on New.

0: Natalie LaRose, it is somebody. It's on New FM, the beat of the Pacific, with Gabs and Reeks here on The Morning Check.
1: Ready? Go. Let's go.
2: We gotta get on up, everybody. It is a brand new week. We're gonna end July off with a bang. We got our reflections coming up. We'll do that on Friday. We got two songs to battle it out. Your theme for this morning, it is all about 2,000 songs performed by Trackmasters. What's a Trackmaster, Riggs?
0: You know what? It was produced by Trackmasters, but... Produce a bunch of producers?
2: Trackmasters? Can you be more creative with your names, please?
0: Sorry,
2: everybody?
0: Man. Oh, gosh. Which song are you going with today, man?
2: I like this one. It's 50 Cent featuring Beyonce.

0: Yeah, if you want to hear that one, you play that for your Monday. 6-word Riggs, the 466. We could be jamming out to that one. But yes, we're leaving it all in your hands, man. You have the power. Yes, 613-466, or give us a call, 0800-223-103 to place your votes, man. We'll give you about 4 minutes to get them on through, all right? Here's standard. Tuso, it's on new.
1: That's how it was growing up in my folly. But it was so obscene, the whole idea of life was flipped like a true come dream. Used to fuss and fight a lot growing up, but

0: understand it. It's my Uso, the remix. It's on New FM, the Beat of the Pacific.
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3: Get up for this morning, 2,000 songs produced by Trackmasters. Now, Trackmasters is the name of the producer. All right? If you didn't know, now you know. Mm-hmm. For me, I have gone with 50.

0: banger right there, man. You want to hear that one? Get played out for your Monday. Still a bit of time left on the clock. Text word Riggs to 466.
1: Before we head over to the text line, what are some honorable mentions of Trackmaster's songs that he's produced?
0: You tell me.
1: I wouldn't know because I didn't even know that was his name. Anyway, someone on the text line said, Gabs, how do you not know Trackmaster's? He's produced some of the bangers hits, most of them that you always sing along to.
0: Oh, like which ones?
1: I don't know. They didn't say.
0: Oh, well, come on,
1: they
0: man.
1: They did not say.
0: Educate us.
1: Morning team, I love the original MJ Butterflies. Okay, you're a hater. Too early for your hating this morning.
0: Come on now.
1: Morning team, I want to vote for 50 Cent featuring Beyonce because I love 50 Cent. How can you love 50 Cent and not Beyonce? Morning team, I'm voting for Butterflies this morning. Love that track.
0: Yeah, very nice.
1: We love it too.
0: Got another text here saying, I'm voting for Riggs, my mate. Finn Strickland, it is his birthday. Can we please make a shout out and wish him happy birthday? That's from Jason from City Care Water. Hey, Finn Strickland, happy birthday to you. That's all you're getting, mate. That's all you're getting.
1: I think you ruined his birthday.
0: Oh, sorry, man. But anyways, it looks like we've got ourselves a winner.
1: Turn this one up. It's MJ featuring Eve, the remix. Uh-oh.

0: Jackson, Butterflies, it's the remix there featuring Eve. It's on NoFM, the beat of the Pacific.
1: I think I'm supposed to.
2: Let's make a toast with water.
0: Yes, indeed, man. It's time for the toast. This is the time of the day where we give a few shout outs of certain things. Okay, so raise up your coffee mugs, your teas, your water bottles, your protein shakers, your NZ Muscle protein shakers.
3: Oh no, we got rid of those. I haven't had a coffee in 5 days now.
0: Serious?
3: Yeah.
0: I'm damn, whoa.
3: It's not good for my anemia.
0: Oh damn, that's crazy. Well, make sure you buy us some coffees this week at least, because we're not suffering.
3: If I'm not having coffee, nobody is.
0: My first shout out is going to go to the Trackmasters, man. That was the theme for today. They produced some bangers, man. If I ruled the world.
3: Wait,
0: imagine
3: is it,
0: that.
3: Is it one person or a group?
0: Two.
3: Okay.
0: It's Poke and Tone. Or Poke and Tony.
3: What?
0: That's their names, man.
3: Oh, no. Please change your names.
0: They also did Getting Jiggy With It. Nah, nah, nah, nah,
3: no.
0: Nah, nah, nah, nah. And they also did All My Honeys Will Make You Money, Throw Your Hands Up At Me. There's no way that they, oh, they also did You Can Be A Sweet Dreamer. Oh no, that's not it.
3: I wish you would just play it and not sing it.
0: That was the wrong one. That was Nas' Sweet Dreams.
3: Hmm.
0: But they also did Hey Lover, Hey Love, This Is More Than A Crush.
3: Can't recognize the song. The singing's too good.
0: Oh, thank you very much. My next shout out, it's got to go to none other than our friend over here. He goes by the name of Finn Strickland. It's his birthday today.
3: Happy birthday to you, Finn.
0: Shout out, Finn Strickland. That's actually a bonus one. My next one, got to give it up to the people of Vanuatu.
3: Yes.
0: It is Vanuatu Language Week today, guys.
3: Good morning.
0: Good morning.
3: Hello.
0: Let me guess. That means good morning.
3: Hello long, ya fala, everyone.
0: Good morning to everyone.
3: Mm-hmm.
0: Good morning long, fala, everyone.
3: Mm-hmm.
0: Go out there, celebrate Vanuatu Language Week. We'll be helping you out throughout the length of this week.
3: Mm-hmm.
0: So stay tuned for that. And last but not least, give a shout out to the Waz.
3: Where?
0: Damn, you guys. Not
3: Uncle
0: the greatest
3: Dog's
0: performance.
3: Like bottom.
0: No. They're making their comeback, all right? Also, my favorite. Shout out to the Broncos.
3: I don't want to hear it.
0: The Broncos lost. That means they're out of here.
3: I told you, you're not going to win. You're not going to make top eight with that grubby defense. Also, no, I thought you were about to talk about my Tigers when they lost to the Canberra
0: Raiders. Man, that's even worse, man.
3: I'm not having a good second half of the season.
0: I don't know how Benji's going to turn this around. Heaps of drama's going on in that club.
3: Go get Luai back.
0: Tuihi don't want to play anymore. Oh my gosh, man. Anyways, one's got to go. Coming up next, here's the Western guy. Drink it all away. NoFM.

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2: Still mangoes.
3: Do it. Go like it's your birthday.

0: wrong one.
1: Get the hell out of here, boy.
2: Daddy, chill. One has got to go. This is the only time of the day where you have this much power. You need to get rid of one of the four options. You know, whatever one anyone chooses, it tells me all I need to know about you.
0: Yes.
2: It's like a personality test, isn't it?
0: Checking in on you, man. What's going on?
2: Okay, today is all about seats on a flight. What kind of flyer are you? Sometimes you can't choose.
0: Sometimes you shouldn't be on the plane.
2: Me? Didn't you get banned?
0: Oh, what?
2: Okay, here are your options. Right up the front. Right at the back. Window seat. Right next to the emergency door. If you could get rid of one of these seats, which one would you get rid of?
0: Damn.
2: Where do you not like to sit?
0: Is up the front mean... up the front's got to stay, right?
2: Isn't it like business class? That's business class.
0: Is it?
2: It is.
0: Okay.
2: Right at the back, that's... I don't mind right at the back because you're out first.
0: Are you?
2: Yeah, sometimes. If there's a back door.
0: Yeah. Okay.
2: Window seat, everybody wants the window seat.
0: Yep.
2: The only thing that's annoying about the window seat is when you need to go toilet.
0: Yes, and you gotta wake up everybody to get out of your way.
2: Yeah. Right next to the emergency door. I don't mind that one either because there's lots of leg room.
0: You get lots of leg room and you're the first one to get out when there's an emergency.
2: Yeah. And aren't you the appointed, like, nurse? Is it nurse or...
0: No.
2: What do you call it?
0: First aid.
2: Like first aid person.
0: No, you're like the first... They show you how to open the door.
2: Yeah, you're that person.
0: So you're the doorkeeper.
2: Anyway, which one would you get rid of?
0: I'm going to have to get rid of the people right up the front.
2: Yeah, we don't like you because we can't afford to sit there.
0: You know what? We all need to be equal. And equal means economy.
2: Sometimes I always hope that, you know, when there's seats left over, yes, in business class, like, are they going to nominate someone to go sit there?
0: Hey, you guys want to bring us up to the front there? They upgrade?
2: Like do a lottery, eh?
0: Yeah, a little bit of an upgrade going on there.
2: This is for all the peasants in the back.
0: I remember when we were in flying to Japan. Oh, wait, flying to China, mm-hmm, and they upgraded our, like, my whole family went into, like, the, not business, but we went to, what's the next one?
2: Premium economy.
0: Something like that, yeah.
2: How
0: yeah,
2: cool.
0: Yeah. And it was only us in there.
2: That is so cool.
0: Yeah, it was really cool.
2: Just your lucky day?
0: It was just my lucky day.
2: Damn. Yeah. I hope that happens to me one day soon.
0: One day. Anyways, which one are you getting rid of?
2: I am going to get rid of the window seat.
0: What?
2: I'm not having the window seat. Nobody's having the window seat.
0: Yeah, I hate fighting over it too. What about those videos where the families are like, can I sit next to my son? Because if he didn't book your ticket earlier, that means you can't sit next to your son. That's my son now. All right? All right, and I'll beat him up too. If he's naughty, I'll treat him like my son. I want to hear from you guys. 466 on the text line. We're getting rid of seats on a flight. Which one are you getting rid of? 466 on the text line, right up front, right at the back, window seat, or an emergency. All right, we'll let you, we'll get into it after this one here. Diggy Dupay, let's do it all. It's on new.
3: Yeah, we do it up. Yeah, we do it up. Yeah, we do it up.

0: All it's on North FM, the beat of the Pacific. You're rocking with the Morning Shag. It's Gabs and Reeves.
1: Hey, Daddy.
0: Oh my gosh, why are you pushing that button?
2: Get the hell out of here, boy.
3: Daddy, chill.
4: You're pushing out. Okay, we've got to get rid of one of these seats on a flight. All right, if you had the power to rearrange an airplane, how would you do it? Would you get rid of right up the front seat? Right at the back seat, the window seat, or right next to the emergency door? I got rid of the window seat because if I'm not going to have it, nobody's having it.
0: Yeah, I also said I'm getting rid of the front people because if that's business class, no, I want everyone to be equal.
4: If I'm not in business, neither is anyone else.
0: Damn.
4: I've always wondered this. In business class, you know those, the seats, are they comfortable like to lie down on? Because they're just like, they looked hard.
0: They're nice.
4: Are they?
0: Yeah. Not,
4: do they have a cushion on top of it?
0: You've been in business? What are you on about?
4: I haven't been on business class. Only on Emirates. I wish. No, I haven't been on business.
0: Oh, what?
4: No.
0: Oh.
4: Yeah, is it comfortable? It doesn't look comfortable. I'm talking about the Air New Zealand business class. Yeah,
0: they're all right, and they're pretty all right. Qantas has got a nice one, too.
4: Has it?
0: Yeah.
4: I've never seen it.
0: Mm. Anyways,
4: you just looked at me like a poor person.
0: Let's head over to the text line. Walter's in the text line. Get rid of the window seat. I do not want somebody opening the blinds on the plane when it's nice and dark. Straight flash bang your eyes. Yes, I'm with you on that one, man. It's a hard life.
4: Mm-hmm.
0: Another person sticks on through. Please get rid of the people at the back. We can all sit in business together. But you realise business is only one seat, so there's less people on the plane.
4: I think I've realised they put the parents with the babies at the back, thinking that the noise is not going to travel throughout the whole airplane.
0: That's the worst part, right?
4: Someone in the text line said, right next to the emergency door, I've had a traumatic experience where mid-flight the door opened.
0: Shut up. That did not happen.
4: No, because you're such a liar. You would have flown out.
0: That did not happen to you, man.
4: That's what they said.
0: Anyways, it looks like we've got ourselves a loser.
4: Bye-bye, right next to the emergency door.
0: Oh, man.
4: Nobody wants to get out on an emergency.
0: That's
4: okay.
0: Crazy. Anyways, man, appreciate your texts right there. When we do come back, we've got same page. Can we lock in for the first day of the week? Find out after Kehlani. Yeah. Here is Smash Proof. It's Brother. It's on New. Zemma.

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0: 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How are you? Happy Vanuatu Pislama Language Week from New FM. 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

0: The beat of the Pacific, Kehlani, Shoulda Never, for your Monday morning. Now,
1: I gotta ask you one question.
2: Are we all on the same page?
3: Are we on the same page? I hope we are. We are almost the end of July.
0: What the hell?
3: I give us three scenarios. The aim of the game is to try say the same thing. We did pretty good last week. Not gonna lie.
0: We got two threes. Oh. That was about it.
3: Okay, that's a bit great. Anyway, we can do a little bit better. We need your help, everybody. If you are tuning on in, send us your Wairua. Send us the vibes.
0: Send it. Let's
3: do it. Okay, let's go. You're trying out a new buffet restaurant. Then you discover it's vegetarian only. What do you do? Same page.
0: Three, two, one, leave.
3: Leave. Have you never had vegetarian komara?
0: What do you mean vegetarian komara?
3: Curry.
0: Yes, I've had a vegetarian curry before, but that's not what I want to spend my money on.
3: But they might have it. It's nice.
0: Hurry up. It's already ruined.
3: You need to become a vegetarian. You're out horseback riding, then notice the horse is getting agitated.
0: Why get agitated?
3: What do you do?
0: Same page.
3: Same page. Three, two, one.
0: Calm it down.
3: I'm getting off that horse.
0: No, it's going to make it worse. You're going to go, yeah, get me.
3: I've never been horse riding, so I... If it's agitated while you're on it, like, that's...
0: You got to call for the help to come and help you.
3: This is scary. Do you know how many people have died from horse accidents?
0: All right.
3: You're on holiday in Rarotonga, and a local comes up to you and says hi. How do you say hello in the reo?
0: Same page. Three, two, one. Kia ora na.
3: That's for next week. It's the Rarotonga Cook Island Language Week.
0: We'll give it another go tomorrow. We've got the Gas Watch coming up after the news. Here is J-Bug's Good Cry. It's on new.

0: Opening news at 7. Kia ora ana, I'm Levi Mataltia Morgan. Outgoing Children's Commissioner Dr. Claire Ahmad is calling on political leaders to wake up to the national shame of child poverty as outlined in the latest MSD Child Poverty Report released last week. MSD's Child Poverty Report shows about 170,000 children are living in material hardship. That's one in seven. Claire Ahmad has written to political leaders asking that they make resolving children poverty a national priority.
1: Wake up to what is going on for too many of our children in Aotearoa, New Zealand. I have sat with children and young people around the country experiencing the pain of living in poverty, and that looks and feels like hunger. It means living in a cold home, missing out on inclusion in the basic aspects of a child's life.
0: The ACT Party is proposing to increase the proportion of the health budget spend on farm ag by 1% a year to bring New Zealand in line with Australia and closer to the OECD average. The policy would see farm ag's budget rise to 12% in the total health spend by 2033, and currently New Zealand spends 4.9% of the health budget on medicines, while below the OECD average of 13.3%. ACT leader David Seymour says that he spent the last 3 years in government trying to increase PharmAct's budget, and he says the uplift would enable PharmAct to fund more medicines on its options for investment list. The Green Party launched its campaign priorities at the AGM in Auckland over the weekend. Co-leader Chloe Swarbrick referenced the Greens' 2005 confidence and supply agreement with Labour, which established the Buy Kiwi Made program. She says they choose to build Kiwi power to lower bills and protect our ability to make and grow what New Zealanders need. Co-leader Marama Davidson summed up the Green Party mantra to build affordable lives, healthy nature and honest politics for all.
2: We're going to make sure that people have affordable lives, that we protect nature to be healthy, that we return politics to being honest. Our priorities so far are that we will tax the super rich and address corporate greed so that we can invest that back into the services that people rely on. And we will cut people's power bills and build the renewable energy that our communities deserve.
0: Mount Maunganui has been upgraded to the highest alert level after three new landslides within 48 hours. They come 6 months after a big landslide fell into Mount Maunganui Holiday Park, killing six people. Tauranga City Council Recovery Manager Charlie Diahiri says that the alert had been lifted to level 3, leading to the closing of Adams Avenue at the base of the mountain between Pilot Bay and the Maunganui Road roundabout. He says there had been a major regression in the site of the original landslide, extending 20 metres within a runout of 100 metres. In terms of sports now, New Zealand have claimed their first medals at the Glasgow Commonwealth Games. Both were silver and both came in the pool. And Erica Fairweather was second in the women's 400-metre freestyle, beaten by Australian Alani Pallister. Lewis Clebert was pipped by Scotland's Duncan Scott in the men's 200-metre individual medley. And that's PMN News at 7. For more Pacific news and sports, go to pmn.co.nz.
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4: Good morning, good morning. Happy Vanuatu Language Week, everybody. We're celebrating the beautiful language of Vanuatu throughout this entire week, so we're going to be learning lots of new Vanuatu phrases.
5: Happy Monday,
4: July the 27th. If you were just waking up, you haven't been outside yet, it is hella freezing. Your car might be icy.
5: Yes, you know what? You need to watch out. And also, stick to the road conditions because, you know, you could be slipping and tripping all over the place. But speaking about cars.
4: Here's a gas watch for your Monday. I needed this yesterday. Damn it. Tasman Yugo Waitomo Epsom, 279. The Gullen Yugo Onehunga, 283. And the Gull in Portage Road, Newland, 288.
5: Not bad.
4: I went to the Gull in Mount Roskill yesterday, $2.99. Why can't you be like these gulls?
5: Always giving you the hard times right there, man. Do stick around, man. In the next 3.5 minutes, what is your name in other tribes? You know, you go to other families, you go to other friends or families, they call you something completely different. I want to break it down after this one here. Michonne Brownskin, New FM.

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1: It's Mashaun Brown Skin. It's on New FM, the beat of the Pacific. 8 minutes past 7 o'clock for your Monday morning. Now, we all get named certain things in different tribes. Mm-hmm. And when I mean different tribes, I mean sometimes you have family friends that you get put into and they become your family. Sometimes it might be a sports team as well. They might give you another name, okay? Now, the other day I bumped into one of my old, I wouldn't say schoolmates. He was a neighborhood friend of ours. We didn't go to the same school, but we lived on the same street. And he was with his mom. And I was like, hey, what's up, bro? What you been up to? We're having a quick chat. And then his mom came. Now, she's from Tonga, okay? And she's like from the island. She doesn't speak much English. And then he was trying to explain to her who I was, because we hadn't seen each other for like a couple years now.
2: Yeah.
1: And he was like, explaining to his mom, Mom, this is Regan. Remember, he used to live with us on the street. She was looking at me going, oh, I can't recognize who this is. And then he mentioned my name to her, like the way that she would refer to me. And she, this is what they used to call me in their household, hippie.
2: Why hippie?
1: Well, when I was younger, in my teenage years, I grew my hair out. And I had really, really long hair throughout high school. And they used to refer to me as hippie, as in, you're a hippie.
2: That was so fresh.
1: And as soon as she heard the name hippie, she goes, oh my gosh, yes, I know who you are now. And she fully like was like, oh my gosh. And she was telling him, telling my mate, like, talk to him and say, like, how is he? What's he been up to? And then
2: has he had a shower?
1: But I was just tripping out, right? That, you know, obviously so many tribes that you go through and find your way through in life, sometimes your name gets changed along the way. You know, you only referred to as this certain person. For me and this Tongan family, my name was Hippie.
2: Hippie.
1: That's how they would refer to me as, man, because of my long hair, man. I want to hear from you guys. 466 on the text line, 0800-223-103. What's your other name in other tribes, man? We'll get to

0: morning. We're talking all about what is your name in other tribes. Sometimes, you know, you get adopted by another family and they got a completely different name for you. Maybe it's your sports team that calls you something else. Maybe it's your group of workmates. You got a fully different name. I ran into one of my neighborhood mates from back in the days, man. He was like, hey, what you been up to, man? Just catching up. And his mom came over to us, and he was trying to explain to her like who I was, because I used to go over. We used to share clothes. We used to hang out with each other all the time.
1: Did you just go out?
0: Oh, you would have assumed so. And so he was trying to explain to his mom, like, hey, this is Regan, you know, from down the road. And she was like, couldn't put her finger on who I was. She's like, oh, I don't know. And then he had to drop the name that she used to call me all the time. Well, pretty much the whole household used to call me Hippie. And that was because I had long hair. She used to call me Hippie, as in, you're a hippie. Crazy.
1: That is so funny. So for how many years did they call you Hippie?
0: They lived on, we lived on the same street together for maybe like over 10 years. Damn. And so, yeah, we were best mates, man, back in the days. But yeah, I want to hear from you guys, man. 466 on the text line, 0800-223-103. What is your name in other tribes? Gabs, I know you got some.
1: No, I don't have any.
0: What?
1: No.
0: Everyone calls you Gabby?
1: Gabs. Well, people who know me call me Gabs. So if you don't know me, please don't call me Gabs. Gabby, Gabriella. One of my grandpa's old best friends, he used to call me Sabatini.
0: Sabatini?
1: Sabatini. Gabriella Sabatini is a famous tennis player.
0: Call you by the last name of Sabatini.
1: So
0: eh?
1: Then, like, people at Ponsonby Rugby Club used to call me Sabatini, like my grandparents' friends.
0: I mean, that was the purpose of why you called Gabriella in the first place anyways, right? After, well, named after.
1: Yes, and but then my parents forgot they put Gabrielle on the birth certificate, not Gabriella. Honestly.
0: 466 on the text line, man. We got someone text on through. One funny uncle gave me the name Bausami.
1: What? You know what? That's a great name.
0: That's a good name. That's a good name. Should give you four names, but it's all right. Anyways, Walter back on the text line as well. I would be referred to as the big one. But the one that gets me the most was from my girl cousin, Walter. Some of you guys got some out of it names, man. Here's some really good ones here. Mark, he says, I'm Filipino, but my island mates call me Uso. My own family is starting to call me Uso now. Hey, you're Filipino. How cool is that, man? Another text has come on through. Nathan says, my mate Samoan family has called me Pork Chop for 18 years. Nobody remembers why. What's up with you, Samoans? Hey, your new name is Pork Chop.
1: Samoans are fatphobic.
0: Tony, my sons all call me uncle, but I don't even know half of their names. Leilani on the text line as well. I've been called Noodles since I was 9 because I brought 2-minute noodles to lunch once.
1: That's cute.
0: That is a pretty cool name, eh? My church family calls me DJ. I've DJed exactly one time at the youth event in 2017. Once you do one thing, eh? Yeah, your new name, DJ. Appreciate the texts. We got the morning tea coming up next. Here's my Oli. It's Mercy. New film.

0: Bit of Moly right there for your Monday morning. You got Gabs and Reeks here on The Morning Shack.
1: Good morning, Te Ipuki. Some amazing news for one of our Pacifica music legends, Opitaya Fawai'i.
0: Oh, Unk.
1: He doesn't claim you, so you just stop saying no. I'm kidding. That is Riga's uncle. He's just been awarded the Billions Award.
0: The Billions Award? Is he a billionaire?
1: Billions Award. So we know the way from Disney's Moana soundtrack officially hit 1 billion streams across Spotify, Apple Music, and YouTube.
0: What?
1: The song, which Opitaya, he co-wrote alongside Lin-Manuel Miranda and Mark Mancina.
0: Mm-hmm.
1: It celebrates incredible voyaging, a history of our Pacifica ancestors, and features lyrics in Samoan and Tokelauan. It was also the first song written for the original Moana film. And not only did it spend multiple weeks on the Billboard Hot 100, it also became one of Disney's greatest songs of all time, introducing Pacifica languages, our culture, to audiences around the world. If you live under a rock, Opitaya and his band Te Waka, they've been part of every chapter of the Moana journey, from the original film to Moana 2 and now the live action. And yeah, it's really cool because the award recognizes songwriters whose music reaches 1 billion streams, making it an amazing milestone. Not just for Opitaya and Te Waka, but for Pacifica music on a world stage.
0: Hell yeah, man. That's so cool.
1: It's so amazing. If you haven't watched live action yet, I don't know why, but to see our reo, and I'm talking about Tokelauan Samoan, on a platform like Disney, it's groundbreaking.
0: And also hearing that it's one of their greatest songs that they've ever had in their category.
1: I just want to know, because this is your uncle, right?
0: Yeah.
1: Why you've watched The Odyssey, but you haven't watched Moana live action yet. You haven't gone to support your family.
0: I already know it's going to be amazing, man.
1: Not amazing enough to go watch it.
0: I'm waiting for it to come out on Disney Plus.
1: Oh, no.
0: So that I can watch it, man.
1: For free?
0: No, I'm paying $10 per week.
1: Anyway, congratulations to Opitaya Fawai'i. That's a billion streams.
0: I'm so close, Brothers Lord. Pretty close. 2 million.
1: Oh,
0: so.
1: Shut up. Don't make this about you. Even the Disney Moana, the animation, the first one, most streamed Disney film on Disney Plus.
0: I'm telling you, man.
1: Yeah.
0: It's so good. It's so good. So, yes, massive ass congratulations to Opitaya Fawai'i and also Te Waka as well as old man. How good, how good.
1: Amazing.
0: Yeah, when we do come back, we've got LaTonya from PMN News. She's going to be yapping to us all about the sports in the next two songs. His brother Rods. Sun Goes Down. It's on New.

0: Coterie. It's pretty gal. 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
3: Ooh, what do you know about sports?
4: Shaq Sports. We are joined every Monday with our girl Tons from PMNU. She is the sports journalist over there. Lots of sports that went down in the weekend. So let's get straight into it. Morning, Tons.
5: Good morning, team. Happy Monday.
4: Happy Monday. And the sun is rising. It must be you. Must have been when you woke up this morning, the sun decided to rise.
5: I'll take it.
4: What's going on, Tons? Let's get to the girls' rugby first.
5: Oh, 100%. This just had everyone sat in my household. What a massive, massive final again. The Blues, they're creating their own dynasty in the Super Rugby All Cricket competition. They won their third straight Super Rugby Women's title, 28-21, over Matatu. And if you're talking about a final that literally had everything from start to finish, this was the game.
0: Yeah.
5: I mean, you've got Matatu leading 14, you know, at halftime 14-7, and then you have a yellow card awarded to both teams. Blues are a man down, 10 minutes to go. They've got their Tongan hooker, Atlanta Lolo, here, you know, scoring a try with 10 minutes to go. And then the Blues, they get, you know, awarded a penalty in, you know, at like the 81st minute. And then rather than choosing to kick the three to secure the game, they do a quick tap and go after multiple phases, and then they send it out wide to Caitlin Vahakola, who gets that game winner. So, I mean, talk about drama, but just the quality of women's rugby at the moment is just, it's unbelievable to watch. The ball speed, the skill, the strength in the rucks, it was awesome. So, yeah, well deserved congratulations to the Blues. They will travel to Sydney this weekend, where they will take on the winners of the Super Rugby Women's competition, which was the Waratahs, who defeated the Fiji Endura in Fiji Saturday, just before that Super Rugby All Picky final. So that'll be a huge game, but yeah, geez, the Blues just showing their class. There's really nothing that can stop them at the moment.
0: Yeah, very nice.
4: Let's go Blues. All right, let's head over to the Rugby League.
5: Oh, sorry, Riggs, but I just got to say, if you're talking about momentum over the weekend, the Waz men just did not have it. It was pretty tough. Yeah, it was pretty tough pills to swallow for them.
0: Watch,
5: for sure. Obviously, they're in Australia, but the Doggies just had it right from the first whistle when Critter opened the scoring with that try. And then, I mean, just Dallin on the wing, obviously, you know, had multiple chances and just couldn't string it together on that right edge, you know. Had a moment there and then got taken out, and then he attempted to go for the try and then he slipped, and then a forward pass, and it was, yeah, just nothing was clicking for the Waz, unfortunately. They obviously sit third overall on the leaderboard now on the overall NRL ladder, Roosters just above them and then Panthers at the top. But yeah, I don't think fans should be too worried. Obviously missing some key players, I think once they get that right, they'll be okay. Obviously Paints with Picky came off really early, so they have to reshuffle there. But yeah, if they want to be contenders, you know, going into the back end of the season, just probably a few things to clean up there. But I mean, we're going to take away anything from that game, probably Mitch Barnett's little trip and chase.
0: Yeah, I like that.
5: So we'll take that there. But for the girls as well, they got an awesome win there over the Parramatta Eels, 14-12, which puts them in fourth position over the on the overall leaderboard for the NRLW. So while the men's didn't get it, the women's picked up a well-deserved win.
4: I feel like the girls were just carrying this weekend for the sports.
5: I'm right there with you, always. Women in sport, I tell you.
4: And let's head over to the Commonwealth Games.
5: Yeah,
4: historic win for Tonga.
5: Oh, so much happening there. Yeah, one of the highlights over the weekend, of course, was the Tongan Tala. They made their Commonwealth Games debut on the netball court. Obviously, there was a big game they had against, you know, Australian Diamonds, who were going for back-to-back Commonwealth Games gold medals. Yeah, unfortunate. The scoreline probably reflected just in terms of the standard and the growth of where the Diamonds are compared to Tongan Tala. But for them to just be on the court and be in the arena and just be at these games is just awesome. They Yeah, it was a huge game. Just seeing all the girls, you know, debut and represent for their country. Obviously, Unique Pahlavi, one of the strongholds for Tonga. She actually plays in the Australian competition. So she had a lot of mates in that Diamonds team. She exchanging a lot of smiles on court. So that was pretty awesome to see. But there is some hope for medals in bowls and boxing for a few of our Pacific Island nations. Yeah. So Norfolk Islands are in there as well. And then the Cook Islands are in there as well for they've had some successful wins. So, yeah, it's awesome to see. We've got some netball Silver Ferns are on pretty soon. They'll take on Jamaica at around 8 o'clock New Zealand time. Ooh. That will be a massive game.
0: Yeah.
5: So, yeah, maybe in your break you can have a little look at that game because that will be huge.
4: Can we need a Sky login. We're looking for one.
5: Sorry, guys, I need my Sky login. I would love to see it, but I need that.
0: Latonya, thank you so much for joining us on the show.

0: Don't know if I'm the beat of the Pacific. Gabs and Reeks here for your Monday morning.
1: Now, over the weekend, I had Maverick and we went to St. Luke's to go buy him. I needed to buy him a puffer jacket.
0: Oh, lucky boy.
1: I wasn't expecting him to eat. But anyway, when we walked past the St. Pierre's, he was pointing at it. So I was obviously he was hungry. So usually he'll get a chicken and rice.
0: Because you haven't fed him all day.
1: No, I've locked him up. I've locked him up under the house.
0: Shut up, man.
1: Anyway, what I realized sitting down as he's eating his chicken and rice, by the way, he's 2 years old. Because if he's not eating chicken and rice, he's eating like McDonald's if we're going out.
0: Yeah.
1: And what I noticed was like all the other parents with their kids who are also eating chicken and rice or they're eating some kind of sushi.
0: Yeah.
1: And the whole time we were sitting there, like parents were walking past, in and out. Do you want chicken and rice? Do you want chicken and rice to your kids? And I couldn't help but think, damn, this generation of kids are bougie eaters. Like chicken and rice was like a luxury or like you only eat it on payday.
0: Kids wouldn't even know.
1: This is like their everyday normal meal. Like sometimes Maverick will have chicken and rice and McDonald's. Or butter chicken, if it's an option.
0: Oh, man.
1: Like, and you know, these things are expensive.
0: I know. And we knew, like, especially butter chicken, like, that was like a massive luxury for us at home, man.
1: Yeah, that was like a once a fortnight.
0: I know.
1: Yeah. Like, chicken and rice, like, for the small one, it's like, what, $9? Like, that is hella expensive. And it got me thinking, what are your kids eating? Because obviously, like, I'm not a parent, so I've just realized how bougie this generations of kids are.
0: Different levels, eh?
1: What are your kids eating, Riggs?
0: Man, you know what? I do think about how lucky my boys are, man. And we were just finished talking about butter chicken. Like, honestly, that's like a, not like a once a week thing, but it happens more often than it should.
1: Yeah.
0: Another thing that we eat, like, the kids, man, they manage to eat out quite a lot, man.
1: Yeah.
0: And now that I think about it, like this week alone, we would have had to take out maybe 4 times out of the 7
1: days.
0: Yeah, man.
1: And like even that, getting takeaways, like I guess for us was like a once a week or
0: I know. And these guys are eating it almost every like
1: day.
0: More days in the week than they're having home meals, man.
1: It's the fact that it's their normal. I'm so curious to know, parents, what are you okay?

0: It's 18.
1: What are they eating that make it so bougie, man? Yeah. Damn. 466 on the tick slide. 0800-223-103. We'll check you on the radio after this one. No offense.

0: for your Monday morning, man.
1: We're talking about your kids and their expensive taste buds. I have my nephew over the weekend, and we usually go to the mall, and his go-tos at the mall are sashi, because it's sashi, mm-hmm. chicken and rice sushi,
0: yeah.
1: McDonald's, or butter chicken curry.
0: I can't believe it.
1: Always, man, to finish off with a New Zealand Nature ice cream. Or Duck Island ice cream is his favorite.
0: I'm telling you, man, expensive taste buds right there,
1: and
0: man.
1: And then I couldn't believe, because we're sitting down, and obviously the mall is packed with parents and their kids, and I realized, oh my gosh, chicken and rice and sushi is like a normal... It's a normal meal for
0: kids. It's expensive, man, especially going out with the kids. And, oh my gosh, you can't imagine. Just, they're young, so they don't eat much. But when they become older and they're about 15, 16.
1: Right.
0: Oh my gosh, that's when the levels is just, open up your wallet, it's next level.
1: Well, I tried to give him noodles at home, he wouldn't eat it.
0: He said, where my chicken and rice? Froze it at your head.
1: So I wanted to know, you know, with your kids, what are they eating? I've realized this generation of kids, they're hella expensive. Because for us, this was a luxury. This was a only on payday type
0: I know,
1: of deal.
0: Man. Jeez, you got to be a good kid in order to, you know, get the treats, all right?
1: Someone said, my kid loves avocados. And avocados are expensive. He has avocado on toast 3 times a day.
0: No way, man. You rich. You got money. Another text here says, my kids take McMuffins or sushi to school for lunch. I make it with bacon and eggs and cheese. They don't like sandwiches. I'm like, I didn't even have lunch growing up. Oh.
1: Are you serious? They have sushi boxes? That is
0: amazing.
1: What
0: the heck, man?
1: Someone said, my kid loves carbonara or pasta. Pretty much has that every day. Oh, my gosh. Mom. We've got Tina here. She said, oh, my kid loves dumplings. They pretty much have dumplings every night for dinner.
0: That's crazy. That's next level.
1: My baby is obsessed with mangoes. And you know how much a mango each costs.
0: Bro. It sucks when they're like, that's all they'll eat. You know what I mean? Also back on the text line as well. I think about my little cousin who brought in the same household, but we had different ways of growing up. McDonald's and Pizza Hut, Burger King, I would only get that on Sunday after church, while these guys having it 4 or 5 times a week.
1: Yeah, it's a normal meal. We've got Tia here. She said, my sister's kids have an acai bowl every day. What? Those are like 11 bucks bowl.
0: Well, how are we raising the kids, man? I got another hit one here. My son doesn't want anything other than Watties brand spaghetti. Oh, you know what? You got a good kid there. That's the ones that we want, all right?
1: Yeah, we've got Mikey. He said, bro, we used to have Weet-Bix for breakfast, lunch, dinner. Now my kids, they go to buffets for dinner.
0: What the heck? You know what? That's the other thing, man. We like Korean barbecue, we'd have that like once a year growing up. Mm. And now... Bro, we're having it like once a month.
1: Yeah. And stop blaming your weight gain on your kids.
0: I appreciate the text.
1: You are such good parents, by the way.
0: Love your guys' work, man. Here's the Fugees. It's Ready or Not. No offense.

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0: TV News at 8, Manolele. I'm Levi Matautia Morgan. National has pledged to extend paid parental leave from 26 weeks to 30 if re-elected. The party is also proposing to revive a policy that allows parents to take some or all of their leave at the same time. And since 2020, primary carers have been eligible for 26 weeks of paid leave and an additional 26 weeks, rather, of unpaid leave. National has proposed changing the entitlement incrementally, increasing it to 27 weeks in 2027, 28 weeks in 2028, and then 30 weeks in 2029. Prime Minister Christopher Luxon describes the changes as a common sense approach that will help relieve the pressures of raising families.
1: National will gradually extend paid parental leave from 26 weeks through to 30 weeks by 2029. We'll start with an increase to 27 weeks in next year's budget. The second part of our announcement is about giving parents more flexibility with how to take that paid parental leave. National will give parents the option that parents could take paid leave together for 15 weeks.
0: Labour leader Chris Hipkins is cynical about National's decision to extend paid parental leave from 26 to 30 weeks if elected. He says National's track record over the last 3 years has been questionable.
2: It's good that the National Party have suddenly decided that supporting parents is a good thing, but their track record over the last 3 years is the opposite. They've cut support for parents, they cut Best Start payments, they've cut women's pay, and I think people can feel pretty cynical about the fact that they've suddenly decided they want to start supporting parents.
0: 1 year on from the International Court of Justice's landmark climate ruling, Save the Children says children remain on the front lines of the climate crisis, while funding to help them adapt continues to fall short. Save the Children New Zealand CEO Heather Campbell says children bear the brunt of climate change and their needs must be prioritised. She's calling for a major overhaul in how climate funding is allocated and spent.
3: Climate change affects children and adults very differently. When children's schooling is interrupted, when they don't have access to health care or clean water, that can have lifelong impact. You only get one childhood, there's no redo. Only around 2% of any kind of climate change funding is actually focused on children, and we really think that needs to change.
0: Search and rescue teams have rescued 12 bodies in Papua New Guinea after a fiberglass boat they were travelling in overturned in New Britain waters last weekend. The group of 27 were in two small fiberglass boats, which were reported to have capsized in rough seas off East New Britain province on Saturday. 17 children are among the passengers still missing, and local MP Jolta Wong says it's a tragedy that could have been avoided.
4: The devastation and the realization that children were involved in, it really affects us because we have legislation and regulations that people have to follow, but it wasn't enforced. And now we've had this devastating tragedy that has happened, and we're pushing forward now, trying to make sure that it doesn't happen again in the future.
0: And turning to sports now, and the Waratahs defeated the Fijian Ndrua 34-17 in the final of the Super W competition in Bar on Saturday. Waratahs led 12-0 at halftime, following tries from Mayor Stewart and Desiree Miller. The win is the Waratahs' seventh title. Meanwhile, in New Zealand, the Blues women took the 2026 Super Rugby Aupiki title with the 28-21 victory over Matatu in the grand final in Christchurch. And that's PMN News at 8. For more Pacific news and sports, go to pmn.co.nz.
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7: 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You got the full team on deck. Riggs, Gabs, producer Louie. It is our 27th day into July. We are well and almost at the end of the seventh month of the year.
8: That's crazy, man. If you are here in Tamaki Makaurau right now, man, beautiful sunrise.
7: We needed that sun after the horrible weather we had over the weekend.
8: I'm telling you, man, it's a beautiful time here in Aucklandi. Hope it is around the country as well, wherever you're tuning in from, or if you're in Australia as well. Gotta love our Australia fans over there, man. But yes, got a jam-packed hour for you. Got the neighborhood watch. Producer Louie was cruising around the streets over the weekend, prowling, hustling, and all of that.
7: You just cut that out. Yeah, we do have the neighborhood watch coming up, but before that.
8: Yes, indeed, man. We're going to get some scary stories from your neighborhood, all right? We just finished wrapping up on this podcast, which talks all about the local scary stories around your ways, man. Let's break it down after this one here. It's Ella Langley, Trues in Texas. NFM, good morning.

0: Ella Langley, Truth in Texas. You got the morning shake here, Gabs and Riggs. 8 minutes past 8 o'clock for your Monday morning. Getting a bit spooky today, man. Over the last week, I was at a podcast. It was called Pacific Dark. Can't say too much about it, but it's based around scary stories in the South Pacific, but also here in Auckland, New Zealand, in other parts of, you know, the areas, okay? Now, one of the scary stories that we did bring up and that came to mind, and I didn't even know about this story, okay, is in Ōtara. It's a taxi driver. Picked up these teenagers that wanted to go to Apia Way. We all know where that is in Mangere. Picks up the kids. Oh, they're young teenagers. Haven't really experienced the nightlife. And so, instead of taking them to Apia, you know, they had a bit too much to drink. Mm-hmm. They pass out in the taxi. They wake up.
1: All of them?
0: There's only two. Two guys. They wake up. They're in the Mangere Cemetery. They wake up in the Mangere Cemetery, everyone. They're like, hey, what the hell? They look at the gravestone. Oh my gosh. It's the taxi driver.
1: No.
0: It's the taxi driver because he was, man.
1: No.
0: They wake up next to the taxi driver's headstone. It was the one who dropped him off. I did not know about the story at all.
1: And is it a true story?
0: Apparently. It was all over Reddit.
1: Oh, no. I'm getting freaked out.
0: I know, man. Anyways, that was one of the stories that we explored. I had no idea because, you know, I born and bred out these ways here in South Auckland. I did not hear about that story. And it was based in Mangere too. Anyways, spooked me the hell out. I want to hear from you guys. 466 on the text line, 0800-223-103. What's the scariest story from your hood? I want to get spooky today for a Monday, man. Let's hear about you guys' stories after this one here. Burner Boy, tested, approved, and trusted. New FM.

0: 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You got the Morning Shake here at Gabs and Riggs for your Monday. Getting a bit spooky for a Monday morning. Talking all about what's the scariest story based in your hood. Now, we did a little podcast called Pacific Dark, and we go through stories on the podcast that's based around, you know, New Zealand, Australia, South Pacific. And one of the ones that kind of got me a little bit stumped there, which was a story that was based in Otara Mangere Ways, where a bunch of boys, they're having a few, and then they're trying to head over to Apia Way from Otara. They hire a taxi, they jump in the taxi, they're having a yap to the taxi driver. They see, you know, on his lanyard, his name. They say, "Oh, okay, it's the bro, Sione." Let's just call him Sione. Anyways, they pass out because they had a few, too many adult babies.
1: Wait, Otara to Mangere is not that far.
0: That's not that far, yeah. They had a few adult babies. They wake up, they're in the Mangere Cemetery. Plot twist. Where they end up waking up, they look up, they see the headstone. Oh my gosh, it's Sione. From the taxi just before.
1: That is freaking me out.
0: Crazy times, man. I was
1: actually,
0: like, man,
1: I've heard that story.
0: I have never heard of this story before, and I wanted to know if there are any more scary stories in the hood where you're from. Okay? Let's head over to the text line. 466 to flick us a text, or you can give us a call, 0800-223-103, to share your story. Got a text here. Someone said, "I thought the story was about five boys getting picked up from Paradise Club in Otara." You know what? Paradise is just a whole other scary story. All right? Anyone ever been there? Holy
1: lots of scary
0: smokes.
1: Things, scary people that go there.
0: Scary types, man. Corey on the text line. "There was this clown that used to walk around our neighborhood at 2 a.m.
1: What's his name, Regan?
0: Turns out it's just someone's uncle walking home from a costume party that every weekend. Oh, he's going to costume parties every weekend?
1: No, it's a ghost.
0: Nice cover up there, buddy. Michaela on the text line. "Our whole street believed in an abandoned house, that an abandoned house on our street was haunted. It was just full of possums in the roof." Are you sure? Or was it something else?
1: Most abandoned houses are haunted. I wonder if anyone's gone missing.
0: Haley says, "In my neighborhood in Tokoroa, everyone was scared of the local dairy owner. She seemed like a bit of a witch in real life and behind closed doors, doing spells."
1: No.
0: That's scary. Benji, he says, "I'm from Hamilton, and we have a guy that everyone calls Batman because nobody saw him during the day." I don't know why that made me laugh. Jess from Mangere, she says, "Someone told us that there was quicksand in our local park. One boy went there and was never seen again." Stop lying, Jess. That's stop the cap right there, man. I'm getting a bit freaked out now. Too many neighborhood stories and urban legends going on out there. I'm going to read into some of these more texts that are coming on through as well. When we do come back, though, speaking about neighborhoods,
1: we've got your neighborhood watch. Which neighborhood has been playing up this weekend? We'll find out.
0: Yeah, we'll do that after this. Yeah, it's Common Kings, Fish in the Sea.

0: Neighborhood Watch. This is our weekly neighborhood community service. Which neighborhoods have been playing up? We take it from the Facebook community pages, we bring it to the radio, because this is our tautua, all right? We need to look out for each other.
1: Yes, indeed, man. You know, some sketchy things be going on in certain parts of Okalani.
0: We are the neighborhood.
1: We want to spread awareness, okay? Producer Louis drives around
0: with his tinted windows.
1: With his tinted windows, his trench coat.
0: Too far, okay. So I read out the community notice.
1: Yeah.
0: If you think you know which community in Auckland this is from, give us a call, 0800-223-103 or 466 on the 6 line.
1: Okay.
0: Okay. Hi, community. I think my house is haunted. Ooh. LOL. Any church people can come and bless the house, please. Never believed in this stuff until I moved to this house, but I'm so sure it's either haunted or the whole family's gone mad.
1: Oh, we just finished talking about spooky things.
0: We did.
1: I need to know where this is because then I'm going to hit them up and ask if I can go.
0: Yeah, which areas? Like, they have a few abandoned houses, haunted houses. Yeah. You know, it looks a bit creepy on their streets.
1: I'm thinking about somewhere central, like not somewhere like in town. You know what I mean?
0: Yeah, but whereabouts? Like, be specific.
1: I can't really put my
0: I think Mission Bay is a pretty, like, Mission scary area. There's an area around Mission Bay area, or it's St. Helier's. Anyway, there's like a block of, like, houses that look haunted.
1: I'm thinking like Point England. Where is that?
0: Yeah, that's east.
1: Yeah, east.
0: That's
1: side,
0: like GI ways.
1: Yeah.
0: GI alone.
1: Something like
0: free
1: that.
0: Free GI. Yeah, I'm going to say, like, Mission Bay, there's a specific, it's like up on the hill. It's like, it looks like every time I go past it, it's pretty freaky.
1: Oh, damn.
0: 466 on the text line. If you think you know which community or which neighborhood this sounds like, let us know. So the post goes, I think my house is haunted. Any church people, please come and bless the house. Never believed in this stuff until I moved here. I'm sure it's haunted. My whole family's gone mad.
1: Oh, my gosh, man. Yeah, we'll get your thoughts in the next two songs. Here's Drake, Too Hard for the Radio. It's on New.

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It's the beat of the Pacific 103.8, but AIT summertime on the morning check. 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

0: friends. Producer Louis, during the weekend, usually goes for a little drive, little looky-look, tiki tour.
1: You might have seen him in your backyard.
0: You might have reported a dodgy-looking car.
1: You might have seen a man with binoculars.
0: Look, he's a safe man. He's just doing his job. Anyway, he goes and searches for the communities that are playing up. They take it to the community Facebook pages, the Auckland ones, and we bring it here to the radio. Now, today's... There's a bit of a theme going on today, eh?
1: Spooky, spooky.
0: Okay, so this community post reads, "Hi community, I think my house is haunted. LOL. Any church people can come and bless the house, please. Never believed in this stuff until I moved to the house, but I'm sure it's either haunted or the whole family's going mad. What neighborhood does this sound like? What neighborhood here in Auckland? Looks a bit freaky.
1: Yeah.
0: You walk through it, spooky. You get some eebie-jeebies. We've all been there. I said Mission Bay. There's an area in Mission Bay. It's on top of the hill. It is. Every time I drive past there, I get the eebie-jeebies.
1: Yeah.
0: I think it's like Meadowbank area.
1: Scary times, man.
0: Yeah. What about you, Riggs?
1: I said it's Point England, maybe. You know, it's just some old houses around there is what I'm getting the vibes of. But yes, let's head over to the text line. Get your thoughts on this Facebook post. Someone said, sounds like Kingsland area. Vintage houses everywhere, to be honest. Yeah, you know what? Kingsland's been around for a very long time, so wouldn't be surprised if it was ever in Kingsland. Also, I'm looking at Aiku right now. From Kingsland.
0: It's not.
1: You can see it. Another person sticks on through Hearn Bay. Where's Hearn Bay?
0: It's near town, eh? Yeah, it's near me.
1: Yeah.
0: Near Greyland.
1: Yeah. Another six has come through. I think it's Glendowie. Yeah, Glendowie.
0: Glendowie, yes.
1: I had to look up where Glendowie was. And
0: it's like near Mission Bay.
1: Yeah, it's our St. Helier's side, yes.
0: Yeah. Yes. You know what? That makes so much sense.
1: That's around where I was saying, Point England Reserve. Possibly, could be.
0: Someone else in the text line said, that sounds like Odahu, where that church is, that big abandoned church. I don't know what they're talking about.
1: Walter says Henderson. Could be. Could be the west side.
0: We got Joy here. She said there's an old church on the corner of in a street in Greyland. Not too sure what it's called, but that church looks scary. Maybe it's somewhere near there. I think she's talking about the one in Greyland.
1: Another text has come on through. Mercer Bay out West Auckland. It's known for people going missing.
0: No, I love going for walks there. I'm not
1: Mercer Bay
0: there ever again.
1: Oh, I'm going to look that up too for my own.
0: You can't even walk outside your house.
1: Another text has come on through for Massey, but it feels like we've got ourselves a bit of a decider right there, Gabs.
0: Okay, yes, we do. So this community post came from the Swanson Massey Runway community
1: post. Wow! So everybody West was Auckland. On the west side? Congratulations, you guys were on the money right there.
0: Yeah, people in Runway, you seem dodgy to me.
1: Oh my gosh, the whole place is haunted.
0: Haunted.
1: Appreciate the neighborhood watch.
0: Be careful,
1: right there.
0: Everybody.
1: Be careful.
0: But when you go to Runway today, pray before you enter.
1: Still fam.

0: Shaz Karras, it's Stuck in 16. It's on OFM, the beat of the Pacific, with the Morning Shag, Gaz and Reeks.
1: Now, I want to take a moment to brag about one of my really good friends, Alvis Lopetti. Now, everybody knows Alvis. He's a dancer. He's on social media. He's a clown. He's done all these amazing things. He started the Run Clubs.
0: Yes, indeed.
1: On Saturday night, I got to witness greatness. I got to witness. I've never witnessed a boxing fight like this. But so he did a 12-week boxing challenge. Shout out to Hybrid Training, Rod McSwain. They do it over at Knoxford Gym in Greyland, to anybody who is interested. Alvis did a 12-week challenge, and at the end of the 12-week boxing fight camp, you have to do a fight. And on Saturday, we all got to witness Alvis's first fight, and I was so impressed.
0: How cool, eh?
1: Oh my gosh. Not only was he like really good at his punches, like his fight was good.
0: He had mean movements, man.
1: Scrapped good.

0: I'm a bit worried for my friend.
1: Yeah, Elvis was moving like a boxer that night,
0: oh
1: man.
0: Oh my gosh, can he move? He got hands.
1: Yeah, I was very impressed as well, man, because I only watched this online. But the cool thing, and this is what I want to see more of when with Elvis jumping back in the ring. Hopefully, you know, if he does. But the fact that, you know, he can actually box and also keep the crowd entertained, those are two separate things.
0: That's
1: right there.
0: Hard. I because know. You're nervous the whole time. I've done a boxing fight, so I can speak to this.
1: Yeah.
0: Like, you're just, you don't want to get knocked out. Yeah. And you don't want to lose, especially when you got all your family and friends there.
1: I know.
0: The fact that he was like, you know, just himself
1: dancing around,
0: dancing.
1: Man. You'll never get that around. You'll never see
0: that. When he did his spin,
1: it was when he was going, yeah, come on to his
0: the
1: opponent,
0: crowd. Yeah.
1: To the crowd, and then started spinning around.
0: It was great. It was one of the best boxing fights I have ever seen in my life. And I wanted to talk about this morning. You know, we have secret weapons. You know, you've got a secret weapon. Who is your secret weapon? Because there is nothing, and this is what I admire about Elvis the most. I've known him for a long time, and once he puts his mind to something, like, he'll do it. What he says he's going to do, he will do. He is a man of his word. And so I want to know this morning, Morning Shack listeners, who is your secret weapon?
1: Yeah, man, and we want to hear from you guys. 466 on the text line. 0800-223-103. We'll get you on the radio after this one here, man. It's Razé. It's your plan. It's on new.

0: plan. It's on the Morning Shack here, Gabs and Reeks, for your Monday morning.
1: Now, I'm bragging about one of my good friends, Elvis Lopetti. He just did a 12-week boxing training camp. He had his first ever fight on Saturday night. He won.
0: Yeah.
1: And I was so impressed with, like, his fighting skills. Because anyone that's done a boxing fight, like, it's hard.
0: It's tough.
1: And I'm not going to lie, I never thought I would see Elvis in the boxing ring.
0: No.
1: Like, and like, that's what I love about him. He just continues to surprise us. Once he puts his mind to something, like, he'll do it.
0: Yeah.
1: There is nothing he can't do. If you are familiar with, you know, his journey, he did either the run clubs last year.
0: Yeah, Celebrity Treasure Island as well.

0: the half marathon and then stepping into the ring. And like I said, anyone who's done a boxing fight, you know how hard it is.
1: Oh, I know.
0: You just box your mouth. It is freaking hard. And like, not only did he put on an amazing fight, like his skills, his punches, he also put on a bit of a dance show, which is hard to do. Like he was just himself the whole time.
1: Probably
0: one of the best boxing fights I've ever watched. I'm so proud of my friend.
1: Mm-hmm.
0: And we're talking this morning about secret weapons. Who are those secret weapons in your life? Elvis, like, I feel like you could go pick up a baseball bat. You can play baseball.
1: Yeah, do anything,
0: like,
1: hey.
0: Whatever, you know?
1: I know, man. Who's that in your life there, Gabs?
0: Elvis. Yeah. That's what I bragged about.
1: Oh, man. Yeah. You're lucky to have, you know.
0: A secret weapon for sure.
1: Yes, indeed, man.
0: I feel like Maverick's going to be one, too. He's quite talented, that kid.
1: Yeah.
0: Very smart.
1: Too smart, eh?
0: Yeah. It always shocks me every day. Something new every day with that kid. He's only 2 years old at the moment.
1: I know, man.
0: What about you, Riggs? Who's that for you?
1: You know what? I got a few secret weapons. I think my mom was definitely one of them, man. Yeah, because she just finished her studies. She's officially qualified ECE.
0: That is so cool. How old is she?
1: Practitioner, I guess. She's like in her 50s,
0: you
1: know?
0: That is so inspiring.
1: That's why I got a shock, man. I was like, damn, you're going to beat me to getting a degree? Damn. Too talented. That's a secret weapon right there, man.
0: Yeah, that's so cool.
1: Hard out.
0: Let's head over to the text line. Junior, he says, my mate is always late to everything. Now he's in the army. Oh. And he somehow arrives early to everything now.
1: It's crazy, eh?
0: I might need to go to the army.
1: Oh, man, you might need to go to jail.
0: My cousin, who dropped out of school when he was 12 years old, he is now a CEO of a big tech company. He is doing so well for himself and his family.
1: Just goes
0: to show what you put your mind to, you can do anything.
1: Yeah, man. Someone said, man, my also, he just got out 3 years ago and he has fully changed his life around, helping out the community and being one of the beacons for our church as well.
0: Oh, I love that.
1: I love when you can turn your life around like that, man.
0: We've got Ender here. She said, my best friend, grew up so shy, always terrified of public speaking. Over the weekend, she gave a speech in front of 500 people for work. That is so cool.
1: Some can, some can't, man. I love that right there.
0: It just goes to show, when you put your mind to something, you are bigger than your thoughts, okay? Oh. Don't let your thoughts stop you from conquering yourself.
1: I love that, man. It's been money. Let's keep on calling. No fame. So when

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1: Hello?
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0: Bruno Mars. I just might. It's on the morning shake here of Gabs Reeks for your Monday.
1: Now, did you buy a lot of ticket over the weekend?
0: I fully didn't even think about buying a lot of ticket. Firstly, I'm poor.
1: Poor. I saw you have butter chicken 5 times last week. Okay, so 2 Aucklanders. Man, this never happens.
0: 2 Aucklanders?
1: Yep. Taking home 20.1 million each after splitting Saturday night's $40 million lot of Powerball. One winner bought their ticket at Blockhouse Bay Post Shop and Stationers. The other purchased theirs online on the Lotto app.
0: I always buy my Lotto ticket from Blockhouse Bay.
1: So if you were yet to claim and you bought your ticket from either of those shops, the numbers drawn were 1, 12, 18, 29, 22, and 14. Bonus ball was 32, Powerball was 8. In addition to getting half of the Powerball winnings, both winners also get $111,000 from First Lotto Division. So that's...
0: What? On top of it?
1: I can't even calculate how much that is. 20.1 million plus 100,000. 111,000 to be exact. You are sus for life.
0: How would you, like, secretly live your life so that no one knew that you won the lottery?
1: Obviously, I wouldn't be posting anything.
0: Yeah, and then you'd slowly make your way out of work, right? You wouldn't just like fully quit the next day. Oh, you are?
1: Oh, if you see me resigning next Monday,
0: that's how you know.
1: Mind
0: then.
1: Your business.
0: That's what I would do. Is like I would still come to work, but I would like work for maybe like another month or so, and then slowly transition out of here.
1: I think I would use like a week's leave, paid leave.
0: Yeah.
1: Just, you know, just to like splurge out.
0: Yeah, yeah, yeah. Just get it out of your way. Yeah, yeah, yeah.
1: And then come back the next week and resign.
0: Oh, no. Everyone's going to know something's up, man.
1: No, they won't.
0: If I see you driving around a Lamborghini,
1: I would have.
0: If I see you the next owner, CEO of NZ Muscle, you bought it.
1: Oh, I wouldn't buy that. I'll buy them out.
0: Man, that's life-changing money right there, eh?
1: Do you have to, I wonder, I mean, someone listening might know, do you have to pay tax on your
0: On top of that,
1: lotto?
0: Eh? Yeah.
1: So if it's, what, 20% of the 20 million?
0: Yeah.
1: What is that?
0: But see, that's the thing, right? Is you could just leave it in the bank, and the amount of interest that it will compile in the bank.
1: Yeah, I may probably leave, like, most of it there. I'll take out $1 million just to spurge out.
0: Do you think? Yeah.
1: 19 million, chuck it in the bank.
0: Anything for me?
1: Oh, no, no, no.
0: Come on, man. Wait, what's the least amount of money that you'd hand over to me? You know? Hey?
1: You know how I get $111,000? You can have the $11,000.
0: Just $11,000?
1: Are you ungrateful?
0: We're talking about imaginary money stuff. We'll be back in after the news. Here is Kitty Dogs. It's on Nuke.

0: PM News at 9, Bulufinaka, I'm Levi Machautia Morgan. Outgoing Children's Commissioner Dr. Claire Akmal is calling on political leaders to wake up to the national shame of child poverty as outlined in the latest MSD Child Poverty Report released last week. MSD's Child Poverty Report shows about 170,000 children are living in material hardship. That's one in seven. Claire Akmal has written to political leaders asking that they make resolving child poverty a national priority.
1: Wake up to what is going on for too many of our children in Aotearoa, New Zealand. I have sat with children and young people around the country experiencing the pain of living in poverty, and that looks and feels like hunger. It means living in a cold home, missing out on inclusion in the basic aspects of a child's life.
0: Bislama remains a key part of Ngi Vanuatu identity, with communities in Aotearoa continuing to speak the language and pass it on through families and generations. From the streets of Port Vila to the classrooms of Auckland, Ashley Kolkare carries a language that continues him and his home and connects them both together, his family and his people. As Aotearoa marks Vanuatu Bislama Language Week from the 26th of July to the 1st of August, the University of Auckland student hopes more people will discover the language and culture behind one of the Pacific's most unique identities. The ACT Party is promising to increase the proportion of the health budget spent on pharmac by 1% a year to bring New Zealand in line with Australia and closer to the OECD average. The policy would see pharmac's budget rise to 12% of the total health spend by 2033. And currently, New Zealand spends 4.9% of the health budget on medicines, well below the OECD average of 13.3%. ACT leader David Seymour, who currently holds ministerial responsibility for pharmac, says he spent the last 3 years in government trying to increase pharmac's budget. He says the uplift would enable pharmac to fund more medicines on its options for investment future. Tonga police has confirmed that it has captured one of the two prisoners escapees on the run last week. Fiji National Adam Hussein was recaptured over the weekend, but police are still on the hunt for 35-year-old Leoaki Akokohuvi. The New Zealand citizen of Tongan descent is known for his involvement in transnational crime, and police have put up in New Zealand a $3,400 reward for information that could lead to his capture. Radio New Zealand reports that Leoaki Kokovi is the son of Auckland career driver Tuipulotu V, who was allegedly murdered by a US-based hitman in 2024 after customs intercepted 18 kgs of cocaine and firearms police believe were linked to an international organised crime syndicate. And turning to sports now, and in breaking news, Papua New Guinea has its first medal at the Commonwealth Games. PNG's Amoreo Baru has lifted a total of 282 kgs in the men's 65 kg weightlifting for bronze medal. The 36-year-old lifted 125 kgs in the snatch and 157 kgs in the clean and jerk. In his fourth Commonwealth Games medal and second bronze, he also has two silvers. And that's PMN News at 9. For more Pacific news and sports, go to pmn.co.nz.
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3: Hello. Good morning. Happy Vanuatu Language Week to all our beautiful Vanuatu community out there. You're here with the Morning Shack, Riggs Gabs, producer Louis. Beautiful sunny Monday here in Tamaki Makaurau. I hope the sun is shining wherever you are. I mean, considering how we all woke up, it was 1 degree this morning.
4: 1 degree Celsius, man. It's getting freezing around here, man.
3: Yeah, hopefully your cars were okay turning on this morning. Coming up in this hour, we're going to be learning some Vanuatu Bislama Language Week phrases.
4: Yeah.
3: That'll help you out throughout the week.
4: Can't wait, man. We've also got your International Day and the debriefs coming up as well. So you got to stick around, man. That's all happening after Liwa Estelle on Ways as well. Here is some coterie. It's the new one, Lay Your Head. It's on NewFM. Good morning, everyone.

0: Liwa, it's Vacancy. It's on New FM, the beat of the Pacific. You're rocking with the Morning Shack here. It's Gabs and Riggs for your Monday.
1: Good morning, everyone. Celebrating Vanuatu Bizlama Language Week this week. We're going to be learning some phrases that you can use around the workplace, at home, to celebrate the beautiful reo of Vanuatu.
0: Tell me more.
1: I actually want to go to Vanuatu.
0: Yes.
1: I've been seeing it's like a hot destination at the moment.
0: Mm-hmm.
1: It's like the new Cook Islands. You know, everyone goes to Cook Islands. A lot of people have been going to Vanuatu, hearing great things about it as a tourist country.
0: I love it.
1: Okay. So, some of the words, you know, you'll easily get like hello, like that's hello. Hello to fala, if it's to two people. Hello to falas. Hello olaketa, if it's to three people. So, hello to fala, two people. Hello olaketa, three people. And if you want to say to someone, how are things? You can say, oslem wanyam.
0: Oslem wanyam.
1: And if you want to reply, you can just say, e good no more.
0: E good no more.
1: Oslem wanyam. Riggs?
0: E good no more.
1: Very good. If you want to say, thank you very much. Thank you to mas.
0: Thank you to mas.
1: Thank you to mas. If you want to say, please, bless.
0: Bless.
1: And if you want to say good morning, the good morning.
0: What?
1: There's no R, so I'm assuming it's good morning.
0: Good morning.
1: And if you want to say good night, it's good night, like N-A-E-T.
0: Good night.
1: Sorry, we should do this one at the beginning. My name is Nemblongmi. Nemblongmi Gab. Nemblongmi Gabby.
0: Nemblongmi Riggs.
1: Very, very good.
0: Nemblongmi.
1: So that is some Vanuatu Bizlama language week phrases that you can use throughout the week. Happy Vanuatu Language Week, everybody.
0: Thank you to Mas for that.
1: Yes.
0: And teaching us.
1: Thank you to Mas.
0: Very nice. Good night.
1: No, it's still morning.
0: Oh, anyways, there you have it. We'll be back next tomorrow as well with some more Vanuatu phrases that you can use during the language week, that is, man. And when we do come back, we've got your International Day that's happening after Kavini and Shane Walker. Here is Teddy Swims, though. It's on New...

0: Sophie, hello, it's new fame, the Beat of the Pacific. You're rocking with the Money Check, Gabs and Reese. Mr. Worldwide.
1: Our international day for July the 27th. Today is Take Your Pants for a Walk Day.
0: Take your pants.
1: What do you think that means?
0: That means take your fat ass.
1: It actually does. So it's a quirky excuse to stretch your legs and shake off the indoors.
0: Oh, how good.
1: And the weight. You pull on a pair of pants, head out the door, let your feet carry you somewhere, anywhere. The little burst of movement often brings laughter, fresh energy. Some take it slow, others stride with purpose, but everyone ends up feeling a bit brighter. Oh, okay. So when I saw this, I thought it was like take your pants off. Like, I don't know.
0: Take your
1: like
0: pants
1: almost
0: off.
1: Almost like a nudity day. But it's literally just to encourage people to go for a walk.
0: I thought it was take your pants, like carry it with you when you go for a walk.
1: Why would people
0: like
1: do
0: you
1: that?
0: You wear your normal pants, but you also wear your pants, your other pants. Like,
1: oh,
0: you're holding.
1: Okay, yeah, no, it's just go for a walk pretty much. That's a cool, quirky way to do that. Are you going to start your walks this week? It's a beautiful day outside.
0: Nah. You know what? I was about to start, but until you talked, then I said, nah, you're telling me what to do. And I can't have that.
1: You know what? Okay, that's fine. You stay fat then.
0: I'm going to hospital.
1: Shut up. You egg. Anyway, to anyone out there, if you are yet to leave the house, it is a beautiful, beautiful sunny
0: yes.
1: day outside. So go and celebrate. Take your pants for a walk day. Not literally. Just means go for a walk. Just, yeah. I actually bought some really cool new pants over the weekend.
0: Whereabouts actual. From?
1: I don't want to say because then they get free marketing and they're usually really expensive.
0: Are they fit girl pants or are they just like casual?
1: They could be both.
0: Oh, hey.
1: Yeah.
0: Ooh.
1: If there are any girls out there, you know where the plug is for some cool track pants that are under, I think if it's under $40, that's a score.
0: That's a good buy.
1: Let me know.
0: Nice.
1: Let's look out for each other.
0: There you have it, guys. It is your international Take Your Pants for a Walk Day. Go out there, celebrate it immediately. All right. When we do come back, let's debrief. And that's happening after Victor J. Seffo and Corella. Here is Mashan. It's Take Your Time. It's on New.

0: Victor J. Sefo. It's Miss Pacifica. It's on New FM, the beat of the Pacific, with Gabs and Reeks here on the Morning Shack.
1: Your debrief for today. If you have anything you'd like to debrief on today's show, maybe it's your work, maybe it's your weekend, maybe it's your kids. I just wanted, before we get into our debriefs, I just want to give an update on the Silver Ferns versus Jamaica at the Commonwealth Games. Silver Ferns are leading 42-39 at the moment.
0: 42.
1: It's the last quarter 39. Right now, but they are leading 42-39.
0: Man, Jamaica good at netball, eh?
1: Yeah, Jamaica's mean.
0: Hey.
1: Oh, yeah, bro, you need to watch them.
0: Oh, man.
1: Yeah, man.
0: Well, is that your debrief right there?
1: Yeah, I just wanted to share the update because I know people are, you know, interested in the Commonwealth at the moment. What's your debrief for today?
0: My debrief for today, not too much actually to break it on down. Hey, I am a little bit scared about talking about scary stories.
1: Yeah, that actually freaked me out today.
0: You know what? And this is getting a little bit scary, these spooky. So when we did the podcast, Danny, who's running the show, he bought a whole bunch of props.
1: Mm-hmm.
0: One of them was like this mannequin head.
1: Oh no,
0: it's missing.
1: What do you mean it's missing?
0: No one can find it.
1: Maybe he misplaced it somewhere.
0: No, we put it away. I saw it. I put it away in the back seat. It was in his car. Man's can't find it.
1: Why do you guys muck around with this stuff?
0: I think, you know what, in yours, we had a fake Ouija board, and we were like...
1: No, you didn't!
0: There was a fake one. It was just, you know, it's like a prop. But I did feel a bit heebie-jeebies touching it.
1: You know what, I'm not going to lie. Ever since, when did you start it? Last Monday.
0: Yeah.
1: That's when I've been feeling like heebie-jeebie aura around you.
0: Oh, damn.
1: I thought it was just...
0: heebie-jeebies. I thought it was just jeebies.
1: We're getting silly, but that is actually scary. Are you being for real?
0: Yeah, we had a fake one. And you know, it's funny because we did a skit with Wolfgang in the Ouija board, and he wouldn't touch it. He wouldn't touch the Ouija board. He made me touch it. He was like, yeah, play, go use it. And I was like, man, I said, it's fake. It's not even real. He's like, nah, still.
1: You guys are silly.
0: Now I'm getting a little bit weary about things. Anyways, that's my debrief for the day.
1: That was actually going to be my debrief. Is why did you tell that scary story? It's freaked me out today.
0: Have you heard of do you want to ride?
1: No. Tell me in the podcast.
0: I'll tell you some more scary stories. You got to check it out on the podcast, man. Anyways, when we do come back, we're pretty much ready to wrap up on the show. Kehlani on Waze. Here is Flow. It's North FM.

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0: Shoulda, shoulda, never. It's on UFM at the beat of the Pacific, and that is us done and dusted, man.
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3: That is us. We are out of here for your Monday. I can't wait to go and enjoy the sun.
0: Mm-hmm.
3: What are you going to get up to today?
0: I am locking myself back up in the house.
3: Yeah.
0: Gonna enjoy the sun from my comfort of my lounge.
3: You've got a nice lounge, though. It's got a good window.
0: Yeah.
3: Where the sun comes in.
0: Good. Look at people onto a street with my phone in my hand, call noise control, call security, call the police. That's my new thing now.
3: Very nice. Hey, you got your girl Mons. She is taking over. And then you got The Rush with Henry and Sia. We will be back tomorrow. We've got your Shaq Scott back. So if you've got a problem, let us know about it. We will try our best to help you on out. Other than that, stay safe, everybody. Stay warm. Just want to shout out to Boss Lady Tash. She just got me a West Tigers jacket.
0: Oh,
3: that's my team.
0: She saw it and she goes, oh, a bunch of losers here. Here's a loser jacket for a loser person. Anyways,
3: losing, didn't the Warriors lose on the weekend? Okay.
0: I stopped wearing my hat today. Anyways, also, back by popular demand, Karadak Cuz. We have got another Kara Coconut Care Package to give away tomorrow. All you got to do is guess what I'm eating. What are we eating? What, you going to buy me some butter chicken?
3: Oh, I'm going to make you something.
0: Never mind. We'll catch you guys tomorrow. Here's Alice Bridges. I love the nightlife. It's on UFM, the beat of the Pacific.
3: Have a great day, everybody.

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5: Let's begin now.

finished saying a happy 1st of July, and now I'm already ready to say goodbye. But if you're tuning on in, I hope you had a wonderful weekend and that it was safe, it was fun, enjoyable, relaxing, or whatever you want to call it, even if it was chaotic for all of our parents, aunties, uncles, supporters out there that went to all sorts of sports this weekend. If you're joining us, you tuned on in this morning. Shout out to the Morning Shack crew who held it down. They were in the building all the way up until 10. If you missed out on anything, you can head on over to pmn.co.nz or wherever you stream your podcast. Other than that, you're tuning on in with me now, your girl Mon, all the way up until 2 p.m. And if you're listening to my voice, now I don't know what it is, but did it just dramatically go really, really cold? Because my body is struggling. It is going through it, trying to slowly, I guess, warm up. But whatever that is, we are going to have a great day regardless. Coming on in the music lineup, we got Fat Freddy's Drop, Lady Gaga and Bruno Mars, plus your Gas Watch and your traffic alert for your admin hour. You already know what's about to go down in the 10 a.m. Right here, it's Kenyon Brown with Island Girl, teaming up with Donnell Lewis on UFM

New FM, the Beat of the Pacific, on your new daily show, hanging on out with your girl Mon. We got Tevin Campbell as well as Chong Ni and Sun and Water in the mix. But coming up right now, we got your vibe of the day this morning, and we're going to be focusing on accountability. Now, you know, in order to grow, I'm such a big mindset kind of person. And so every time I'm talking to my friends, sometimes they're always like, Mon, you're just so delusional. And I say to them, to be honest, if it's not going to be me that's backing myself, who will it be? I cannot wait for somebody to back me in order to keep growing and moving. I need to do it. And so I saw this and I thought, wow, this actually just hit the nail for me. And it goes like this. In order to become a better person, you must first realize how horrible you really are. Not in the dramatic sense, but in the quiet ways. You sabotage yourself, repeat unhealthy patterns, hurt people who care about you, or tolerate what wounds you. And most of us never really do that. We never do a full audit check on yourself. And so, again, you know, when you're out there, you seriously cannot grow if you keep pretending you're innocent in the story that you've created. You know, everybody has a part to play, but the one person that you can blame is yourself. If you're going to keep sabotaging yourself, going to keep doing the things that you said you didn't want to do, you're going to keep repeating those unhealthy habits, then how are you really growing as a person? That is your vibe of the day for this morning, a Monday to start off. Let's start accountability and taking account for the things that we can control. We're going back into the music right here. It's Eddie Coastin on New FM.

FM, the beat of the Pacific. Fat Freddy's drop. Next stop right here on your new daily show. Something to look forward to is Fia coming on for his Love Me tour. He's going to be starting here in Aotearoa on October 27. So exciting. If you want to know more info, you can head on over to New FM across social media platforms, or you can check it out on ticketmaster.co.nz. Tickets are available. You do not want to miss out. He's going to be performing here in Tamaki Makaurau at the Auckland Power Station. It's going to be such a fun night. We cannot wait. Go and grab your tickets now. Making our way through the music lineup for you, 10 a.m. We got Swiss, Chong Ni, as well as Tomorrow People. Coming up in the next 10, we're getting into your gas watch and your traffic alerts for this morning right here on New Daily.

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Hope you're having a great start. Coming on through right here, even better if you're looking at your dial on the dashboard and it's saying you need to fill up, then I got you right here for your gas watcher this morning. Tasman Hugo, Waitomo Epsom, $2.79. Gull Hugo, Onehunga, $2.83. And Gull Portage Road, Newland, $2.88. Now moving on over to your traffic alert, Silverdale to the city via all motorways, 17 to 39 minutes. Monaco to Albany, Albany back out to Monaco, 24 to 46 minutes. Helensville to the city via all motorways, 32 to 49 minutes. And Monaco to Tiaratu, Tiaratu back out to Monaco, 21 to 14 minutes. And last but not least, Bombay to the city. And city back out to Bombay is going to take you approximately 30 minutes to an hour and 1 minute on the road. So it is looking like it is a little bit congested out there. So wherever you are, making sure you drive safely and don't do anything silly on the road. So coming on in the music lineup right here, it's Lady Gaga, Bruno Mars, Die With A Smile on New Daily.

New FM, it's the new daily show here with your girl Mon. Slowly wrapping on up your 10 a.m. hour. I got you for your weather update here in Tamaki. And I don't know about you, but oh my goodness, it has gone so cold over the last couple of days. But other than that, we are in for some, I guess, okay weather. Right now it's saying a high of 13 degrees and a low of 4. Fine cloud and the chance of a shower developing this afternoon. Southwesterlies developing this morning. Looking at the next couple of days, we are in for some nice weather as well with the sunshine. So hopefully we are in for a little bit of warm weather. But other than that, that is your weather forecast. Want to know more info? Head on over to metservice.com. You can find everything there. We're heading back into the music, slowly wrapping on up this hour right here on You.

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1: Good morning on your new daily. It's your girl Mon hanging on out with you all the way up until 2 p.m. Officially hit your 11 a.m. hour. In this hour, we got Jara Local, Jay King, Tane Hamo in the mix. Plus, we are going to be talking about things that have been happening over the weekend. That's what this hour is about, catching us on up and some exciting stuff as well. I'll be playing out at around about 11:30. Coming back into it right here, it is Reason, Doing Too Much right here on UFM. Good morning.

Better the Pacific, Kanan lately, teaming up with Hone on that track. We got 660, Brother Rods, as well as Bruno Mars coming on through in the mix. Right here, it's ART with Over Now. You're tuning on in on New Daily.

the beat of the Pacific. That is Tēnā mō, Aokefia Kama, coming on through for your new daily show. You're tuning on in with your girl, Mon. Now, a huge historic moment. Disney is putting on a Pacific Voices on the global stage, which is going to be incredible in the sense of a brand new Moana Voices Across the Ocean album is dropping this week. This week, the 31st of July. There's actually so many things that are happening on the 31st of July, but that is happening featuring 25 Pacific artists, including Stan Walker, Dinah Jane, Iam Tongi, Aradna, Common Kings, Fia, and more. The project celebrates the music, stories, and the culture of Pacific, giving our artists a global platform through the world of Moana. A huge, huge moment for our Pacifica Voices. And you know what? We got a first little insight and a sneak peek of what the album is going to sound like. And this is what it's going to sound like.

Goosebumps coming on through, listening to that little sneak peek. But again, the album is dropping on the 31st of July. So exciting. Cannot wait to hear all of those tracks being released. Coming on through in the music lineup right here, right now, Sun Goes Down, Brother Rhodes, for your new daily.

0: New Daily 103.8 for Youth Monday. Tuning on in right here. Slowly wrapping on up here, 11 a.m. hour. We still got Bruno Mars, Jackson Owens in the mix. You got your lunchtime news as well as your lunchtime hour. And coming back in straight after, don't forget any song request text. Let me know on the text line of 466 right here. We're tuning on in on New Daily.
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0: PMN News at 12. I'm Vaimala Leatinu. Health experts are warning that rising child poverty is hitting Pacific families hardest, with nearly 1 in 3 Pacific children now living in material hardship. The Ministry of Social Development's latest Child Poverty in New Zealand report reveals that 169,000 children nationwide, or 14%, are living in hardship, with rates spiking to 28% in South Auckland. Dietitian Mafi Funaki Tahifote from the Health Coalition Aotearoa says soaring living costs are putting extreme strain on Pacific households, making free school lunch programs crucial.
1: School lunches available at school, it does put a lot of pressure, and it will ease these financial pressures for Pacific families, especially when we've got Pacific families who've got more than one Pacific family in a household. So if this happens, it double, triple, quadruple the financial pressure on our Pacific families.
0: The ACT Party is proposing to increase the proportion of the health budget spent on PharmAC by 1% a year to bring New Zealand in line with Australia and closer to the OECD average. The policy would see PharmAC's budget rise to 12% of the total health spend by 2033. Currently, New Zealand spends 4.9% of the health budget on medicines, well below the OECD average of 13.3%. ACT leader David Seymour says their proposal to raising funds for PharmAC is affordable, realistic, and will bring NZ on par with Australia.
2: We are going to increase the percentage of our healthcare budget spent on medicines by 1% per year. It's affordable and it's realistic. Over the past 7 years, our healthcare budget increased by 9% every year on average. We're just asking that one of those 9% go into the medicines budget.
0: After nearly a week on the run, a New Zealander who escaped jail in Tonga last week with two others has been caught. Police in Tonga recaptured 35-year-old Liuaki Kokohuvi alongside an accomplice who police say will be charged with harbouring a criminal. 8 days ago, three males escaped custody at the Central Police Station in Nuku'alofa. Two of the escapees were recaptured earlier last week. Radio NZ reports Liuaki Kokohuvi is the son of Auckland courier driver Tuipulotuvi, who was allegedly murdered by a US-based hitman in 2024 after customs intercepted 18 kilograms of cocaine and firearms police believe were linked to an international organized crime syndicate. In Papua New Guinea, a 13th body has been recovered as police in Papua New Guinea begin homicide investigations after a boating incident left at least 26 people missing at sea. East New Britain Governor Michael Marum told local media that police homicide investigators were on the ground in Kokopo and at Nonga Hospital as the formal criminal investigation gets underway. New Ireland Governor Byron Chan has directed that recovery operations for victims be extended, overriding plans by the Provincial Disaster Coordinating Centre to end search efforts. To sports, three debutants have been named in the 44-strong All Black squad to tour South Africa. Hurricanes prop Siale Loaki, Moana Pacifica Luce Ford, Semisi Tupou Tailoa, and Chiefs first five Josh Jacome are the uncapped players in the team. Seven players have been recalled for the 7-week tour, which involves 4 tests against the Springboks and 4 non-test matches. Captain Adi Savia has been given an extended rest and won't join the All Blacks in South Africa until the first test. And that's PMN News at midday. For more Pacific news and sport, go to pmn.co.nz.